0: Star 92.5, Chad Talks. Thanks for hanging out tonight. So, wedding season on the horizon. And, of course, the tradition of taking the husband's last name isn't always a given anymore. And there's a newlywed couple over in England who actually took deciding whose name to use to a whole new level, man. This is great right here. Brett Borland and his wife, Georgie, announced at their reception that there would be a battle of the surnames competition where basically each of their families had to compete against each other to see whose last name the happy couple would use the rest of their lives. And I'm talking like tug of war, potato sack races, other goofy challenges for this stuff. And they had to do them all while still dressing their wedding attire. And in the end, the groom's family won. I thought that was pretty great, man. And I bet it was a blast to watch if you're one of the guests.
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Dallas-Fort Worth rocks the Metroplex. Good morning. I'm Pat Lynch. Welcome to Friday, a Friday headed into the holiday weekend. Bonus points awarded there, obviously. Elon Musk has been in the news an awful lot this week on several different fronts. Here's another one. SpaceX filed its S-1 registration statement with the SEC yesterday. No, not the Southeastern Conference. Securities Exchange Commission. Okay. That formally launches what is expected to be the largest initial public offering in history. SpaceX plans to list on the NASDAQ under the ticker symbol SPCX.

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4: Partly cloudy skies for your Friday, a high in the mid-80s. Scattered showers and storms likely late tonight, a low of 68. Saturday and Sunday, mostly cloudy, a high in the mid-80s.
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0: Lone Star 92.5. That one came from American Fool right when John Cougar was becoming John Mellencamp in public, whether the label liked it or not. I'm Jason for the radio. Cheap Trick's Budokan crowd helped turn this one into a classic.
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That was actually a Muscle Shoals song before Seeger made it his, and then Risky Business gave it socks and underwear immortality. 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
11: A mix of sun and clouds today with a high of 86. Partly cloudy tonight, a slight chance of a thunderstorm. Overnight, we'll see a low around 67. Mostly cloudy tomorrow, a high of 81.
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This year, it could set you back. They say the average cost to feed about 8 people is $70. 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
3: A mix of sun and clouds today with a high of 86. Partly cloudy tonight. A slight chance of a thunderstorm overnight. We'll see a low around 67. Mostly cloudy tomorrow. A high of 81.
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Hey, enjoy the rest of your Friday night with Chad Tyson here on Lone Star 92.5. He'll roll in at the top of the hour with Aerosmith and Pearl Jam. It's Jeff K with a programming note. You can catch me tomorrow, my all-new Saturday time. I'll be on the air from noon to 4. But before I go, I will leave you with this one from the Scorpions. Have a great night and go Rangers.